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Anything him say them girl, I do it like it's tax. But make my own a

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Daniel. 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Piña colada en Manhattan. I'm chilling. Relaxing.

0: So no one take it personal. 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You think me come for done? All me have to do is send for the new gun. Anything 100% FM. We just fly off dozen head.
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0: I don't know how I let this happen.
2: But who?
0: The girl next door, you know?
2: Nah.
0: I don't know what to do.
2: Say it wasn't you.
0: All right.

0: this new guy, I really go crazy. I really go crazy.
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